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1: Speeding motorcycle, won't you change me? 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

That was a track from the 1990s here on Lionheart Radio 107.3 FM. Coming up, we've got some music from one of our local bands. 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

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Coming up, we've got some music from one of our local bands. 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

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We're your community radio station. There's no one here in the studio at the moment, but let's hear from one of our local bands.

And what laddie with me heron's eyes? 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We'll make them into puddings and pies. Heron's eyes, puddings and pies. Heron's heed, loaves of breed, and all manner of things. Of all the fish that's in the sea, the heron is the one for me. How are the day? How are the day? How are the day, me hinny? 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Oh, what laddie with me heron's fins? We'll make them into needles and pins, herons, fins, needles and pins.

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And what la day will be heron's guts? Oh, what la day will be heron's guts? We'll make them into pairs of buts, heron's guts, pairs of buts, heron's fins, needles and pins, heron's eyes, puddings.

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We'll make it into the last cald nelly. Heron's belly, a last cald nelly. 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

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And all manner of things, of all the fish that

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That was a track from the 1990s here on Lionheart Radio 107.3 FM. Coming up, we've got some music from one of our local bands. 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

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Red carpet rolls out on the side they stand, worshipping you like a god and like a goddess. Somehow you remain modest. Flashbulbs pop, paparazzi goes wild. With amazing grace, you walk and smile. 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
2: 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The last fool, Mr. Carson, will have to suffer gladly. You are the wind beneath my wings. 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

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Coming up, we've got some music from one of our local bands. 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

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Coming up, we've got some music from one of our local bands. 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

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It's the 1st September of the year, and yes, we're that far through. We can say goodbye to August now, because we're officially into autumn. Isn't time flying? Because we know what comes after that, don't you? A couple of celebrations around about October-ish time, and then we're into Christmas, I know. Let's start here with some 70s disco music this morning with Lip Sync and the Funky Town.

7:07, and I forgot to say that was Mason Williams there at the beginning with his classical gas, and I meant to, and also the fact that it's the first Saturday in September. That's what I was trying to say in the beginning of the programme. It's so goes to show when you're that early in the morning, have you got your wits about you? Well, with me, no. Well, here's the Jacksons, Shake Your Body.

And I'm just wondering what September is going to offer us. I hope it's some fine weather. I know the weather starts to change. It gets a bit cooler and it gets windier and it gets wetter. But let's hope we haven't have a deluge of water like we had wonderful long lengths of heat waves. And we don't want the opposite, really. Here's Earth, Wind & Fire. Oh, that's appropriate. And Boogie Wonderland.

As I said, we're having some great 70s disco sounds this morning, and it's Earth, Wind and Fire there, of course, with the Boogie Wonderland. Thought you would enjoy that one like you might enjoy this one from Diana Ross. It's Upside Down.

It's just gone 19 minutes past 7 o'clock, almost 20 past 7 on this Saturday morning. I'm just busy thinking, you know, the kids that have gone back to school, parents are back to work, so there's nobody else to look after except yourselves. So what's happening? Are you having your holidays now and you've helped out through the summer and all this sort of thing? Well, if you have done, it's been lovely for your children. Anyway, here's Chic and Le Freak.

It's 23 minutes past seven for all those unfortunate people who've got to go to work today, can't have a lie-in or a day off on a Saturday. But you may enjoy doing it. I know I used to think it was great fun being out on a Saturday working. But that was only for a Saturday morning, mind you. That was years ago. That was Candy Staten with... Oh, no, it wasn't. It was Rashid with Le Freak. This is Candy Staten with Young Hearts Run Free.

hope you're enjoying a few. Oh, just listening in at the radio of those 70s disco sounds. And it might even bring back some memories for you, if you remember all those days anyway. This is Stacey Lattisaw with a Jump to the Beat.

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1: 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Don't forget to tune in, Pop Pickers.

It's gone 25 minutes to 8 o'clock, and you've just been listening to Sister Sledge there with He's the Greatest Dancer. And now it's the Tramps and Disco Inferno.

Disco Inferno there from the Tramps. It's a bit like a Disco Inferno we're having for our breakfast show this morning with the first hour. And you know, it's, as I said, it's all 70s disco bit we're doing this morning. Here's Lady Marmalade from La Belle. I nearly call her Lady La Belle there.

year is zooming past on this first Saturday of September. Well, we've just had Lady LaBelle. That's the name of the song, rather. I've just said it again. I've said that wrong. Never mind. It's LaBelle with Lady Marmalade. Now, it's the Detroit Spinners, the classic Working My Way Back to You.

12 minutes to 8 o'clock. Just been listening to Detroit Spinners. Now it's the turn of the Tavares. And that lovely song of theirs, More Than a Woman.

certainly had plenty of 70s disco this morning, and we've got a couple more to go yet before we reach the 8 o'clock and enter the 60s breakfast show. This one from George McRae, Rock Your Body.

It's 6 minutes to 8 o'clock. You've just had a right casual 70s song from George McRae, like this one from Barry White, Never Gonna Give You Up.

the sound of Barry White. And we've got The Hustle next with Van McCoy. You're going to hear part of it when you hear the sound of Phoebe telling us where we are. You know we're about to head straight into the 60s Breakfast Show.

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morning. Yes, it's the 60s breakfast show here with Bart on Lionheart Radio 107.3 FM. I'm here for the next 2 hours of music from that fantastic era. And what have we got in store for you this morning? Well, we've got the likes of the McCoys, Peter and Gordon, Wayne Fontana, Smokey Robinson, B. Bumble and the Stingers, Ricky Valens, Mamas and Papas, The Beatles, Nina Simone, chart hits from 1968, three of them, plus some children's favourites. And I'm having a look at some more cowboy tunes as well that I've played in an earlier programme. And of course, then it's Pick of the Pops, or Pick of the Tops, whichever you want to call it, for this week in 1968. But let's get underway with this one from the Zombies. It's a number 12 sound from 1964. She's Not There.

was found at the Zombies. And this next one is from 1965, a number 5 chart sound from the McCoys. Hang on, Sloopy.

Simon Sound and McCoy's there, 1965. Well, I've got two number ones coming up for you from 1964. One of them is from the Honeycombs, Have I the Right? And a little bit of special one, really, because I remember seeing those performing at the Legion Dance Hall in Amble. I'm not sure what year they played there, mind you, but they were there singing their number one hit, amongst other songs as well. And it was a great night's entertainment. Here they are.

here, the number one song from 1964 is from Peter and Gordon. Yes, Peter Asher and Gordon Waller. And Peter Asher was the brother of Jane Asher. And they were both child actors in the 1950s in the programme The Adventures of Robin Hood. Now, I hadn't realised that till I researched it, but there you are. A World Without Love.

here's one from during the Pacemakers. Now, he had the first three successful number one hits on the trot, and he had many more after that. However, this particular one never really did much. It was still a catchy little tune there. It was just called

That was a very unfamiliar tune there from Jerry and the Pacemakers with his La La La. Now, as I said earlier, it never made into the charts. Moving on to 1966, here's this lovely little sound. Wayne Fontana and his Pamela.

And there goes Wayne Fontana there, bereft of the Mindbenders. By that time, of course, in 1966, they'd parted company, and that was about the last song that Wayne Fontana ever had in the charts. Moving on to 1965, or back rather, here's one for a number 11 sound from Fontella Bass.

John Tonabas there with Rescue Me. And of course, that song was featured in Sister Act. Great little film that was too. Although that was not the 1960s, I hasten to add. Well, this one coming up from Smokey Robinson and the Miracles, it was from 1965 as well, got to number 9, Tracks of My Tears.

I'm just buzzing around Moortown at the moment there with those, certainly those last two tracks. And the next one coming up for you is Martha and the Vandellas. It's interesting because I'm about to play Dancing in the Street. Well, it first came out in 1964 and only got as far as number 28 in the charts. Can you believe that? Probably not, because by 1969, that's 5 years later, it reached the dizzy heights of number 4. And after all, how many other people have recorded it since, particularly Bowie and Jagger? Here's Martha and the Vandellas.

while I go researching these programs, I just try to pick out every now and again something that's a little bit different. And I came across an album I've got hidden away called One Hit Wonders. I'm going to play four tracks from that album, actually. I thought I was only going to play three, but I've got four down here now anyway. And this first one is from Bee Bumble and the Stingers with his Nut Rocker.

Big Bumble took that one actually to the number one spot in 1962. It actually re-entered the charts in 1972, but only made number 19. In 1966, this one-hit wonder only achieved the 32 spot with the song Communication. It was David McCallum, and he was probably best known for his role in The Man from U.N.C.L.E.

with no time to spare as a man rowing upon a shoreless lake, never slowing the pace but never spying land. I am as most people, I suppose, lost, not knowing why. But I need to know.

0: I know. 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In case there's one who wrote or drew or painted, perhaps in fun, a moment of his life that gave him pause. Who knows? The answer may lie in the heat of the sun.
1: I saw him with Marlene at the movie.
2: I saw him with Pat at the store. Pat's a blonde.
3: I'm a blonde. Can I get a date with him? Do you really think I could?
2: Oh, my God.

0: I must find myself before it's too late. 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And then, and only then, could you get through to me. And then, if all is well, we'd make a date. But not now, you see, I really have to go. So would you girls mind stepping off my motorcycle?
1: David McCallum there from 1966. Now, one of the tracks on this album that I was looking at actually states Ritchie Valens doing Tell Laura I Love Her. It was a number one in 1960, and you know, Ritchie Valens wasn't heard of anymore after this.

That was Ricky Valance, not to be confused with Richie Valens. I know it gets a bit confusing like that when you've got artists with very, very similar names. And another one of those, or the last one anyway, I've chosen it out of my little one-hit wonder list. It's from 1963. It gets to number six. Gorgeous song. I don't understand one word of it, but it's a beautiful tune. It all seems to be pleasantly sung by Kiyo Sakamoto and his Sukiyaki.

And it goes Kiyo Sakamoto there with Sukiyaki. I've always loved that song, yet I can't understand a word that he's singing, and I just think it's a gentle way the song has been produced. Anyway, Mamas and Papas are up next here from 1966, number 3 sound, Monday Monday.

the Mamas and Papas, and they didn't have a huge amount of hits, but every one of them seemed to be a really good one. Here's Herman's Hermits from 1966, a Christmas song, got a number 7. And it just used to rankle me at times, because by the time this came along, I was a happy-go-lucky milkman.

see what I mean? Every time I used to turn up the doorstep, well, not every time, but sometimes you want to pick the milk bottles up, there would be the note, no milk today. And I would start singing that song, and it was in my head for ages. This one from the Beatles, let's have a number one song from 1965.

great sound there of the Beatles and their Ticket to Ride. Yes, that was 1965. This next one from Chuck Berry, and the Beatles were a great fan of him, of course, and a couple of his records actually appear of them playing on their earlier albums. However, this one we've got, Memphis, Tennessee, was the B-side of Let It Rock, which got to number 6 in 1963.

run from Chuck Berry to Nina Simone. Yes, she had a few hits in the 1960s, not one huge ones, but her most acclaimed one actually appeared in 1987. This one, My Baby Cares For Me.

sound of Nina Simone, My Baby Cares For Me. Well, at this point of the programme, I've got a special thing to say. It's a very good listener who lives in Washington. It's Vince Tindall, and it's his birthday today. So, Vince, a very, very happy birthday. And no doubt you'll be enjoying yourself sitting on the veranda or somewhere in the sunshine, in the warmth of Cyprus. Because I know you sent me the message saying this is where you'll be listening to the programme from. Lucky devil. And to celebrate Vince's birthday, I'm going to play this one. A nice little one from The Who and their Substitute.

now for a look at the album chart for this week in 1968. I'm looking at the top 20. At number 20 were the Four Tops with their greatest hits, and number 19, Johnny Cash, Cash It, Folsom Prison. 18, Diana Ross and Supremes were there with their greatest hits, and at number 17, Fleetwood Mac. At number 16, Small Faces, Ogden's Nut Gone Flake. And at number 15, Pink Floyd, Saucer Full of Secrets. At number 14, Tom Jones, Live at the Talk of the Town. And number 13, Can't Eat, Boogie with Them. At number 12, The Beach Boys, The Best Of, and the film soundtrack of Sound of Music, being on the chart for 179 weeks. At number 10, Wheels of Fire by Queen. And at number 9, Bare Wires from John Mayall and the Blues Breakers. At number 8, the film soundtrack of The Jungle Book. And at number 7, Moody Blues in Search of the Lost Chord. At number 6, The Crazy World of Arthur Brown. And at number 5, Engelbert Humperdinck, A Man Without Love. At number 4, Cream, Wheels of Fire, at a double live studio album. And at number 3, up from last week's number 4, which we're going to play for you, from the Hollies and their greatest hits, Jennifer Eccles.

Holly's there sitting in number three there with her greatest hits. Jennifer Eccles being one of those hits, of course. This one at number two was there from last week as well, from Tom Jones and his Delilah. Here's the title song.

And now for a little bit of children's favourites of all sorts, really, because I've actually varied it slightly in the past few months. Today I'm looking at some more cowboy tunes. One or two that I may have played before, simply because people have said, oh, that was good, I enjoyed that one. Played again, so I have done this, particularly with the first one coming up. So, we're going to begin with Bronco Lane.

Beggar's Paladin. And our third boy tune comes from Cheyenne. Remember Clint Walker, who used to play the character? Here he is.

And now it's a point in our program when we look at our chart for this week in 1968. On our top 30 chart, we have 10 going up, 13 going down, 3 non-movers, and 11 new entries. And the bottom third of our chart, that goes from number 30 up to 21, reads like this. At number 30, down from 23, the Small Faces with Universal. A new entry, 29, the Four Tops, Yesterday's Dreams. Down from 25 to 28, from a Nice with Air America. Up from 28 to 27, the Moody Blues, Voice in the Sky. And a new entry, 26, from Status Quo, Ice in the Sun. Down from 20 to 25, Dave D, Dozy, Biggie, Mick and Titch, The Last Night in Soho. And down from 22 to 24, Elvis Presley with the Jordanaires, Your Time Hasn't Come Yet. Down from 17 to 23, Simon and Garfunkel, Mrs. Robinson. And up from 24 to 22, The Casuals and Jessamine. And the highest new entry goes to the Beatles with Hey Jude. What we're going to play for you first of all, this one from the Four Tops, Yesterday's Dreams.

into the top 20, number 20, a new entry for Nicky Lee and his Little Arrows. Down from 15 to 19, The Kinks and Days. Up from 19 to 18, Otis Redding, Hard to Handle. Down from 13 to 17, Dusty Springfield, I Close My Eyes and Count to 10. Down from 14 to 16, Des O'Connor, I Pretend. And up from 21 to 15, The Union Gap featuring Gary Puckett, Lady Willpower. Up from 18 to 14, Mama Cass, Dream a Little Dream of Me. Down from 10 to 13, Sly and the Family Stone, Dance to the Music. And on over at number 12, Bruce Chanel, Keep On. And down from 9 to this week's number 11, Herman's Hermits and Sunshine. And at number 20 is the sound we're going to play now from Leafy Lee and his Little Arrows.

0: Tommy James and the Shondells, while at number 8, down from last week's number 4, from The Crazy World of Arthur Brown, here he is with his fire.
1: I am the god of hellfire, and I bring you

Up from number 11 to this week's number 7, Johnny Nash, Hold Me Tight. Up from 7 to 6, Amen Corner, and there, High in the Sky.

Over at number three, Herb Alpert, This Guy's In Love With You. While knocked off the number one spot from last week, go the Beach Boys with Do It Again.

the Beach Boys are number two, that means this week there is a new number one. And it comes from the Bee Gees. I've got to get a message to you. But before we play that, we're just going to say thank you very much for joining me for the past 2 hours here on Lionheart Radio 107.3 FM. Hope you've enjoyed the show. And I'm back again next week with another round of 60 sounds with the featured year of 1960. Oh, get your memory caps on. Think of all those lovely tunes that were around at that time. And before we leave, we have to remind ourselves, or at least I do, and it's Vince's birthday. Happy birthday. Hope you're enjoying Cyprus. Martin, bye-bye. Take care. Have a great weekend. Here's the Bee Gees.

0: do you enjoy the sounds of the 60s? Everything from The Beatles, The Rolling Stones, Cliff Richard, Diana Ross and the Supremes, the early rock and roll with Eddie Cochran and company, Elvis, music from The Sound of Music and West Side Story, and a host of music from one-hit wonders right through to one of those artists or bands you may have loved at the time. 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

Well, good morning and welcome to Denise's show here on Lionheart Radio on a Saturday morning. I'm kicking us off the great classic from ELO that was Hold On Tight. I hope you've all had a great week. I've noticed this week, now we're in September, the dark nights are drawing in. Come back summer, please. Anyway, let's carry on. Let's have some classic Rolling Stones now. This is Ruby Tuesday.

Brilliant. The Rolling Stones and Ruby Tuesday. Right, 3 years ago today, actually, the singer from Runrig, Bruce Guthrie, passed away. So I think it's only fitting that I play a song by Bruce Guthrie. This is Friends Like You.

Bruce Guthrie, there, Friends Like You. Very sadly missed in the Runrig world is Bruce Guthrie. Right, we're going to 1977 now. Let's have a Paul Simon hit. This is Slip Sliding Away.

All Simon there and Slip sliding away. We're going to have a theme tune now. Theme tune from the series Minder. So if you're a fan of Minder, you'll know which song I'm playing. I wasn't a fan of Minder. I never saw one single episode, but I do love this song. This is Dennis Waterman and I Could Be So Good For You.

cheesy, but I do like it, and I actually bought the single at the time. That was Dennis Waterman and I Could Be So Good For You. Right, we're going to have a collaboration now between Tony Christie and Rana Grai. Rana Grai I play quite a few times on this show. This is their version of Wild Mountain Time.

That was the Lumineers and oh hey, brilliant. Right, we're going to 1985 now. A song from Midure. This is The Certain Smile. Or should I say That Certain Smile?

Love that. That was Midura and That Certain Smile. Right, we're going to have a B-side now from 1967. The A-side was Flowers in the Rain, so that must mean it's The Move. And this is the B-side, and Here We Go Round the Lemon Tree.

And here we go around the lemon tree. I prefer that actually to the A side. Right. Let's have a Jamaican reggae singer now. This is John Holt, and this is his single Morning of My Life from 1974.

that's brilliant. That was John Holt and Morning of My Life. Right, we're going to have the run rig now. This is from their album Amazing Things. This is Amazing Things.

Runrig and amazing things. Right, before Runrig, I used to go and watch Big Country in concert long before I started getting into Runrig. And they used to have a support band called Diesel Park West. They're from Leicester. Absolutely brilliant. And I started going to see them after Big Country. So this is Diesel Park West from their album Shakespeare, Alabama. This is a Jackie's Still Sad.

Fire Cruise there, and featuring Ludacris, and that was Break Your Heart. And talking of breaking your heart, we're going to have a cover of Neil Young's Only Love Can Break Your Heart from 1985. This is the band Mint Juleps. This is Only Love Can Break Your Heart.

right version, that. That was Mint Juleps and Only Love Can Break Your Heart. Right, got to squeeze in. Gonna be a tight squeeze. This is Soft Cell and Tainted Love.

Marcel Untainted Love, and that is it. Well, I hope you have a great week, everybody. I hope you enjoyed the show. And if you have any requests, please send them in. And all that's left for me to say is have a great week, everybody, and I'll see you next week. I'm going to leave you with Passenger and Let Her Go. Bye, everybody.

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1: An ongoing public order incident is affecting all routes into and out of Dover. Kent Police says officers are at the scene and engaging with protesters, with reports of massed demonstrators blocking roads. Prime Minister Andy Burnham has been accused of hiking tuition fees to record levels. Ben Monsey reports.
2: It comes as figures show university charges have risen by nearly 900% since they were introduced. English students who take out the maximum loan can leave with £70,000 of debt. Meanwhile, in Scotland, where Scottish students do not pay tuition fees, the average debt for those leaving university in 2025 was almost £18,000. Mr. Burnham previously pledged he would replace tuition fees with a graduate tax.
1: The Chief Constable of Cleveland Police says the force needs more funding. It's after two police officers died in the line of duty last month. And Jay-Z serenaded his wife Beyoncé on her birthday as he returned to the London stage for the first time in almost a decade at the Tottenham Hotspur Stadium. That's the latest from Radio News Herb. I'm Johnny Holmes.
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1: A large group of masked demonstrators has gathered at the port of Dover as Kent police confirm they are engaging with protesters in the area. Videos circulating online show several protesters dressed in black and wearing balaclavas gathered at the port. Prime Minister Andy Burnham is under fire over the hike in English university tuition fees. Ben Monse has more.
2: Charges have risen by almost 900% since they were introduced, meaning English students can leave uni in £70,000 worth of debt. Meanwhile, in Scotland, graduates leave with just under £18,000 of debt. Now, an SNP spokeswoman has called English figures shocking and accused Mr. Burnham of breaking a promise to scrap tuition fees in England.
1: West Midlands police have asked a protester to come forward after footage appeared to show people in a Reform UK conference audience pulling her hair and grabbing her head. The force says it has not received a direct complaint but wants to speak to the woman. And Serena and Venus Williams were denied a sensational winning return at the US Open. Maya Joint and Chan Hao Ching won 6-3, 6-7, 7-6. That's the latest from Radio News Hub. I'm Johnny Holmes.
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1: It's time to hit the brakes and dive into the pit stop with me, Chris, only on Lionheart Radio. 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Oh no, not again.
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1: Hello everyone, if you like brass band music, then join me, Chris Helm, every Sunday afternoon on Lionheart Radio 107.3 FM here in Alnwick, when I will be playing some of the best sounds from the world of brass bands. I have music from the present day and some fine vintage performances. There will also be some fabulous soloists from both the past and the present. Well, Sunday Bandstand is the name of my show. It's just too good to miss.
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0: pretty as a child. 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She's a crazy child.
1: This week, we started with She's a Crazy Child from Crazy Cavan and the Rhythm Rockers, the Welsh band that started out in 1970 and ended in 2020 with the death of their founder, Cavan Grogan. Now, he was 70. I must dig out some more of their material. It's rather good.

and we stayed a little on the crazy side with Crazy Little Teddy Girl from the German outfit the Lennar Brothers Band. Now, slightly less crazy is this next track from the Norwegian Trouble Boys.

And there we had Teddy Girl from the Norwegian band Trouble Boys. And their album is called We Keep the Drapes Alive. So you know what their motivation is. And now we move on from a Teddy Girl. Are you ready for this?

No prizes for spotting little Richard there with his classic Ready Teddy. Although now a rock and roll standard, it was little Richard who recorded it first. Now we'll change direction.

from American singer Celine Lee, that was I'll See Ya Never, a track from her self-titled album, the only album she has released. But she's still very much active in the music world, as she is married to this next artist, Dale Watson.

And there with Down, Down, Down, Down, Down, it was Dale Watson. And Dale and Celine continue to work together. Now for another version of a track I played a couple of weeks ago.

From Germany, we had Betty Sue and the Hot Dots with Flying Saucer Rock and Roll. Now, there's a lot of heat to be found in rockabilly, in particular in respect of automobiles. That's hot rods to you and me.

And there we had three Hot Rod tracks, starting with Hot Rod King from the Cheetah Slicks, a UK band from the West Country. Now next up, and also from the UK, we had the Wolftones with Hot Rod Car. And to close that set, it was Shauna May and the Mayhems with Hot Rod Girl. And would you believe it? They're from the UK as well. Well, that'll do for Hot Rods this time around. I think I'll just pop over to Sweden for a moment.

And there we heard Patsy Miller and the Tail Shakers with Come On Roll, the title track from their 2012 album. And just to avoid any confusion due to this being audio only, Patty C is spelt P-A-T-C. So no ab-fab connection that I can see.

with Twist on Fire. That was the Swedish band Fancy Dan. And if that didn't make you want to get up and dance, then you better make an appointment to see a mortician. And to complete this trio of Swedish bands, it's Kent Ford and the Hep Jump Stompers.

Kent Ford and the Hep Jump Stompers with BB Burning Rock and Roll. Now that's a long title and an even longer band name. And for rockabilly, quite a long track too. But next up, it's Little Tina and Flight 56.

there from 1977. It was Little Tina and Flight 56 with Can't Help Loving You. And we were back in the UK once again. Not so for this next band. They're from Holland.

That band was a curiously named Five-O-Matics with The Meanest Thing, and that was from their 2020 album, The Live Session. Now to slow things right down. From the USA, it's Kim Lenz with Hourglass.

From a 2019 album, Slowly Speeding, that was Kim Lenz and Hourglass. As I've often said, time and motion waits for no man. And before you tell me it's actually time and tide wait for no man, I was quoting Leonard Rossiter from the 1970s series The Fall and Rise of Reggie Perrin. And curiously, it makes more sense to me.

And since we'd mentioned time, that was Good Time Guide from the Deltas. And from the Deltas, we moved to Delta 88 and Going Back.

I just can't seem to stay away from the UK this week. There from Devon, it was Delta 88 with Going Back, a track from their 2022 album, Barbarella's Barbershop. Now for the class of 58. They're from Wales,

From their 2024 album, About Time, there we had the Class of 58 with Keep Up. And I do hope you're keeping up, because it's the TR5s next.

And there we had the TR5s, another UK band, with a track from their 2025 album, A Triumphant Return. And that track was called Just Like That. And just like that, we've reached the end of another show. Thank you for joining me today, and I hope you can do so again next week.

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1: A large group of masked demonstrators has gathered at the port of Dover as Kent police confirm they are engaging with protesters in the area. Videos circulating online show several protesters dressed in black and wearing balaclavas gathered at the port. Prime Minister Andy Burnham is under fire over the hike in English university tuition fees. Ben Monsey has more.
2: Charges have risen by almost 900% since they were introduced, meaning English students can leave uni in £70,000 worth of debt. Meanwhile, in Scotland, graduates leave with just under £18,000 of debt. Now, an SNP spokeswoman has called English figures shocking and accused Mr Burnham of breaking a promise to scrap tuition fees in England.
1: West Midlands police have asked a protester to come forward after footage appeared to show people in a Reform UK conference audience pulling her hair and grabbing her head. The force says it has not received a direct complaint but wants to speak to the woman. And Serena and Venus Williams were denied a sensational winning return at the US Open. Maya Joint and Chan Hao Ching won 6-3, 6-7, 7-6. That's the latest from Radio News Hub. I'm Johnny Holmes.
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1: Rather different start to the show than usual. That was a band called the Peatbox Fairies. Yes, you've just heard a live recording from a band called the Diesel Cowboys. And this is a band called Tom Petty. Very smooth, very professional sound of Sydney Youngblood. So from Mick Miller to Frankie Miller. And this is a track called Darling. Well, this is a track John Otway did on his own, single artist. And this is a track called Bunsen Burner. And this is called Garundula. From Paul, bye-bye now, take care of yourselves, and hopefully we'll see you tonight along at the Toxton Terrace. Bye-bye now.
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Coming up, we've got some music from one of our local bands. 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

0: obviously is on a limb to a certain extent because he's very married and all that kind of thing. And I always felt that Suggs was a big family man now.
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2: 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Traffic.

0: A protest in Dover, described online as an anti-illegal migration demonstration, has blocked roads around the port of Dover. Kent Police says officers are engaging with the massed protesters, while Laporte says traffic is now able to enter and leave the port. Zia Youssef has condemned Reform UK members who pulled the hair of a heckler during Nigel Farage's speech on Friday. Police have asked a protester who was thrown out of the conference to come forward after footage showed audience members pulling her hair and grabbing her head. However, Nadine Dorris said people who disrupt the conference are not going to get gentle treatment. It's National Cinema Weekend. That means over 500 cinemas across England are selling tickets at £4 to encourage more people to go. Phil Clapp is the chief executive of the UK Cinema Association.
1: I think there's a recognition amongst the public that nothing beats the communal experience of watching a film with 200, 300 strangers in a dark room.
0: And Liverpool sporting director Richard Hughes has stepped down after just over 2 years in the job. That's the latest from Radio News Hub. I'm Johnny Holmes.
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5: The weather.
6: And generally dry and fine today with good spells of sunshine. There may be some frequent or infrequent showers and mainly light showers at times. Blustery westerly winds during the morning, particularly along the coast, easing through the late afternoon with a maximum temperature of 19 degrees Celsius. Tonight is staying dry through the evening with a high cloud. One high cloud or many high clouds, who knows? But some clearer skies giving some hazy evening sunshine. Winds becoming light, minimum temperature of 7 degrees Celsius. And looking out for Sunday, dry and bright to start with, though quickly becoming cloudy as a band of rain moves in from the west by mid-morning. Blustery winds developing with a maximum temperature of 22 degrees Celsius. And that was your weather. And welcome, everybody, to A Barrel of Blues show. Unfortunately, Jolly Roger won't be joining us today. He's feeling a bit under the weather. But I'm ably assisted with my wingman here, Mr. William Cran.
7: Hello.
6: And for those who do know and for those who don't know, well, Willie Cran is the harmonica man, of course, and my sidekick when we're out doing gigs. There you go. That's just a little bit of a taste of things to come. So what have we got today, everybody? Well, I'm going to say hello to everybody after the first song because Sunnyland Slim is a notable blues musician born in September the 5th, today, but in 1906. And he was born on a farm in Quitman County in Mississippi near the settlement of Vance. So here he is, Sunnyland Slim, I Had It So Hard.

0: Well, that's brilliant, that. What do you think of that, Will?
1: That was excellent.
0: Really good track. Sunnyland Slim. So, he was born this day, 1906, the same as your...
2: Same year as my father.
0: Wow, that's amazing. That's amazing. Incredible. Well, who have we got listening today? Well, we've got Heidi Blasmo. Hello, Heidi. All the way in Norway.
2: Adrian,
0: Heidi, hi. Heidi, hi, yeah. Adrian Porter, of course, listening in whilst doing many things, including dog grooming. And Christine Negus, Colin Campbell's joining us today. Lynn Durrance, Shirley Athey, Bryn Reed, Melissa Miller-Dowdy, Rosemary Wilson, of course, and Paul Unison. A very good afternoon to everybody. And Malcolm Brew, of course. And he's watching the cricket as well as listening. So, how are you? Hope you're well. And next song, I think, well, there was a collaboration by Sunnyland Slim, and he collaborated with many people. One such artist was Muddy Waters, and this song, Muddy Gypsy Woman. Come on.

0: Muddy Waters there, Gypsy Woman. Fantastic. Sunnyland Slim playing the piano, of all things.
1: Excellent player.
0: Oh, beautiful, beautiful. I can hear slight essences of Pine Top in there as well.
1: Yeah.
0: You know. So you were saying earlier on, Will, that your good wife Madge went somewhere recently in Alnwick?
1: Yeah, she had a week, she had a night stay with her daughter in a hotel. And during that time, she heard over the pipe music a song which she'd forgotten about. And it instantly brought her to tears, apparently. And it used to be our song way back in the day. And we've not played it for quite some time. So it's nice to resurrect it.
0: Fantastic.
1: So this is dedicated to Madge.
0: Oh, wow. Okay. Eric Clapton, My Father's Eyes. This is for you, Madge.

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0: Well, you're on a Barrel of Blues show for a barrel of laughs with myself, Robbie Ray, and...
1: William Donald Cran.
0: William Donald Cran. And the last song before the advert was for Willie's really lovely wife, Madge. And that was In My Father's Eyes, or My Father's Eyes, by Eric Clapton. So there you go. I think we've got quite a few requests have come in today. But for now, I think we're going to do another... Well, let's hope Sunnyland is actually playing on this one. We talked about Sunnyland Slim from the onset, and it was his birthday today, but back in 1906. Well, he collaborated with many people, Muddy Waters, Howlin' Wolf, so many different people, actually. So here's Howlin' Wolf, and hopefully this... I mean, I was reading a bit about this in the preparation for the show, and... Oh, this blew me away. A 1964 European tour of live recordings. So the American Folk Blues Festival in 1964, Sunnyland Slim played the piano, backing Howlin' Wolf alongside Hubert Sumlin on guitar, Willie Dixon on bass, Clifton James on drums. My goodness. Imagine that. Imagine seeing all of those together.
1: A super group.
0: Four. Yeah, that's something to behold. I mean, imagine being a fly on the wall for that one. Wow. Unfortunately, I haven't been able to get any recordings from that particular festival, but I will endeavour to do so in the future. For now, here's Howlin' Wolf with Shake For Me. I hope Sunnyland Slim's played the piano on it.

Howlin' Wolf, Shake For Me. Oh, sounds fantastic. Come on, all you ladies out there, shake for me. Shake for me. And dance to this next song, because this is by special request. So, Adrian Porter and Nigel Ray. My brother Nigel and Adrian are tying the knot next weekend. So, I'll be down at the wedding. Looking forward so much to that. Absolutely brilliant. Now, a little bit of a sidestep from the usual. However, there's a few blues men have covered this song. But of course, you can't beat the great James Brown with I Feel Good, dedicated to Nigel and Adrienne.

0: Oh, the great James Brown there, and I feel good. And that was dedicated to Nigel Ray, my brother, and Adrian Porter, my soon-to-be sister-in-law. Hey, looking forward to it next weekend, guys. I hope you're not too nervous. Now, William.
1: Yes.
0: You were mentioning something earlier on there yes. to me about Muddy Waters and such in your earlier career.
1: Yeah, well, I was 14 years old, and I'd bought a book by the Rolling Stones with pictures of the band and information about how they started. And in it they said that the first influence they had was Muddy Waters.
0: Nice.
1: And being an avid Stones fan, I thought, I've got to hear this guy. So I trotted off down to our local music store in Inverness and said, I want a Muddy Waters record. And he took one look at me and he said, you don't want one of those, son. It's full of bad stuff about bad things. He said, stick to the Beatles and things like that. And that was the end of it. So anyway, I persevered. Eventually, I joined the Air Force, went to Singapore, and I managed to record Muddy Waters. And I had that recording for about 25 years till my reel-to-reel tape deck finally expired.
0: Wow. Fantastic.
1: I must have played it 1,000 times.
0: And what did you prefer, of course? Muddy or the Beatles?
1: Oh, definitely Muddy. Definitely Muddy.
0: That's brilliant. Great story there. Well, these are interesting stories, and this is all part of growing up and, you know, learning about blues.
1: Well, that's it.
0: It was the earlier blues, though, indeed, you know.
1: Yeah.
0: Well, what we're going to play then, should we play Rolling Stones by Rolling Stone Blues or Rolling Stones or Muddy Waters Funky Butt? What do you think?
1: Number two.
0: Number two, Muddy Waters?
1: Yeah.
0: Okay, here we go.

0: Wow, there you go. That's great stuff there. Funky Butt. Yeah. And we were wondering who that was on harmonica. Well, I don't think you have to really wonder with such a stupendous, incredible player than James Cotton.
1: Yeah, fantastic.
0: Absolutely brilliant. Well, I'm just going to have a little look around the region just now. So, cancer support group, whether you're on your own cancer journey or supporting someone who is, this is an informal group sharing stories and experiences and giving mutual support. So if you'd like to chat to see if this would be helpful to you, please call Jude on 0759 505 0152. And where do they meet? Well, they meet at Lindisfarne Centre, 30 Lindisfarne Road in Alnwick, NE66 1AU, and they meet on a Tuesday each month at 2:30 p.m. for an hour or so. And there's several dates in the diary starting from Tuesday the 17th of February, Tuesday the 17th of March, Tuesday the 21st of April, Tuesday the 19th of May. So if you'd like support, and if you're going through cancer or you're on your own journey or you're supporting somebody who is, then that's a great option to call that number that I've just read out. I'll read it out one more time. 0759 505 0152. And that was a look around the region. Well, before the break, you heard about Funky Butt. Well, somebody left a Funky Butt in the lift once, and that's what reminded me of that song. Jeez. Yeah, talk about an evacuation. Well, anyways, so James Cotton was playing that amazing harmonica piece, and I love James Cotton. A friend of mine, Deke Harp, he absolutely loves James Cotton, and a good friend of his, and also Charlie Musselwhite. So here's Charlie Musselwhite and James Cotton, If I Should Have Bad Luck. Wow.

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Superb. Both amazing harmonica players in their own right. And actually, while we're talking about harmonica players, did a road trip to Mississippi back in 2016 and met a great guy, Deke Harp. And Deke has the Mississippi Saxophone and Harmonica Emporium in Clarksdale. And, wow, absolutely superb. What can I say? And got a chance to play with Deke. Even played with him on the old 49 just next to the Shack Up Inn. Great stuff. And I bought my two boys a harmonica each. So this reminds me of them. I'm going to play this song called Duke Jump by Deke Harp.

jump, eh? 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And that's Dee Carp there with a fantastic song, Duke Jump. Brilliant. And I want to say a shout out to Michelle Brew. And Michelle's listening in today to get a little bit of education into the blues. So hopefully the songs we've played will give you a little bit of a welcome into that. And Jolly Roger, well, yeah, he messaged me. Who on earth left that funky button the lift? I don't know, Roger. Do you? I've no idea, man. But it was there, like a spirit in the lift. Anyways, I'm going to dedicate this next song to my two boys, Ozzy and Zach, and my lovely wife, Angela. It's Kenny Wayne Shepherd, and we were introduced to Kenny Wayne several years ago when I played in the Edinburgh Jazz and Blues Festival. He was great. You can't judge a book by its cover, though.

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0: Oh, Do the Funky Chicken by Rufus Thomas. 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And John Lee Hooker next. 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
1: One bourbon, one scotch, and one beer.

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0: Well, there you go. One bourbon, one scotch, one beer. 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Mm. I know we do. Anyways, well, seeing as we've got harmonica royalty in the house today with Willie Cran, I think I'm going to put some Sonny Boy on just before the news. What do you think? Sonny Boy Williamson, number two.
1: Oh, yes, definitely.
0: Oh, and this one's to my son, Ozzy. Help me.

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1: Hundreds of intimidating black-clad and masked anti-illegal migrant demonstrators have blocked roads in Dover during a protest. Footage shows a group largely appearing to be men dressed in black and wearing balaclavas gathered at the Kent port earlier today. The group was later seen marching through the town and chanting "Stop the boats." Reform's Treasury spokesman Robert Jenrick has pledged to raise the income tax threshold to £15,000 as his party attempts to move on from denied allegations about its finances. He's told the final day of the Reform conference in Birmingham that if they win the next election, his party would make the move within its first 100 days in office. Meanwhile, West Midlands Police has asked a protester who was thrown out of the conference to come forward after footage showed audience members pulling her hair and grabbing her head. The force said it hadn't received a direct complaint but wants the woman to make contact so they can investigate further. And Newcastle and Bournemouth have played out a 2-2 draw in today's early Premier League kickoff. Despite the Cherries going 2-0 up, goals from Harvey Barnes and Jacob Murphy rescued a point for the Magpies on Tyneside. That's the latest from Radio News Hub. I'm John Collins.
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4: The weather.
5: And it was blustery winds this morning and a bit windy in the lift maybe, but easing through the late afternoon with a maximum temperature of 19 degrees Celsius. Staying dry through the evening with high cloud and some clearer skies giving some hazy evening sunshine. Winds becoming light, thank the Lord, with a minimum temperature of 7 degrees Celsius. And Sunday, well, Sunday brings a dry and bright start, though quickly becoming cloudy over as a band of rain moves in from the west by mid-morning. Blustery winds developing with a maximum temperature of 22 degrees Celsius. And that's the weather. Now, at the beginning of the show, which is a Barrel of Blues show, I did mention about a gentleman, Sunnyland Slim, who was born this day in 1906. And that was 6 years before my grandmother was born, the year that the Titanic sunk. Just a little snippet of information there for you. Well, here's Sunnyland Slim going back to Memphis. I think we need to go back to Memphis, do you think, Willie?
6: Oh, yeah, sounds good.
5: Yeah? Well, here it is, Sunnyland Slim.

0: happy, happy mama. You know it ain't no need to strive.
1: Well, there you go, Sonnyland Slim going back to Memphis, and that's where we should be right now, going back to Memphis. Well, going back in time, not so long ago, we attended the funeral of a good friend of ours, Matt Long, who played guitar with us in the band The Killer Cats and Robbie Ray Blues Band, and he loved ZZ Top, didn't he?
2: Yeah.
1: He did, and he was a sharp-dressed man as well, so I think we're going to tie them two together. This one's for Matt. This one's for you, mate.

Well, that's a bit of Sharp Dressed Man there by ZZ Top, of course. And I think we're going to do something else now. Shake Your Money Maker, baby. Come on, Fleetwood Mac. Let's have some dancing in the afternoon around your house. Kick it off.

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1: This ad is just to let you know there's been a change to my morning show. 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With a recipe, of course, and interesting facts and loads of music for many different acts. Requests you can, any track you really want to hear. I will play them gladly. I wish to make that clear. So come now, join me in my brand new slot to hear for sure what a lot I got. Until then, to my listeners all, I say TTFN in the hope to play for you again and again and again. So please tune in to 107.3 FM, because now you know where and now you know when. So no excuses, just turn that tuning dial to make this old geezer's broaden his broad smile. 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
3: 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Either way, ask us to play and we'll play. And William was talking about the Rolling Stones earlier on. This is Rolling Stones blues.

Well, there you go. Absolutely brilliant. She's my sweet little thing. She's my pride and joy. And that's why I married her. Anyways, what we got up next then? Well, great guy I met in Notterdon last. John Primer. Absolutely great musician. You mean so much to me. And this is his song.

John Primer, you mean so much to me. Well, I've got a few requests coming in, and indeed, I think we're going to play you some music. But first, this is for Malcolm Brew, and it's a great song by Van Morrison, Chris Barber Jazz and Blues Band called Going Home.

Van Morrison, Chris Barber, jazz and blues band Going Home. And that's for you, Malcolm Brew. And I hope you like that. Well, it's time for a look around the region just now. And are you a woodwind, brass or percussion player looking for a new musical home? Well, the Coquette Concert Band is on the lookout for passionate musicians who help them grow and develop. They believe music is best enjoyed together. And that's why we rehearse weekly and diving into an eclectic mix of music that keeps things exciting. Whether it's a sweeping film soundtrack, a rock anthem, a classic march, or a beautiful orchestral piece. So they meet on a Wednesday evening at 7:30 p.m. till 9:30 p.m. in Swarland. 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That's Coquette, that's C-O-Q-U-E-T, concert, C-O-N-C-E-R-T, band, B-A-N-D, @gmail.com. And I'm sure they'd love to hear from you. Well, you're listening to A Barrel of Blues Show with myself, Robbie Ray, and Willie Cran on the harmonica. And I did ask if anybody wanted us to play live, please let us know. Well, I've had several people say, yes, please, play live. Nobody said what they'd like us to play. Well, guitar and harmonica, probably. But somebody has, actually, and that's the co-presenter of this show, Jolly Roger, who's feeling a bit under the weather. So please send him a message and say hi and hope he feels better. Well, he's asked us to play this song, Stella. My goodness, Roger, I've almost forgotten about that song. And I said to Will, can you remember that song I wrote called Stella? I said, can you remember the words? He said, I can't remember the words, but we drank plenty in between, didn't we? Anyways, without further ado, we're going to give you this next song. And it's Stella. And it's a song I wrote quite a few years ago.

Well, there you go, live on Lionheart Radio, Robbie Ray and Willie Cran with the song Stella. I know it's not about beer, I know it wasn't about a woman, it's about a guitar. That's what it's about. This next song is Dust Bowl for Ozzy and Zach.

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4: Well, you're listening to A Barrel of Blues with Robbie Ray and Willie Cran today. And I just had a request come in from Angela. This one's called In Your Soul. So here it goes.

0: There you go.
1: Oh, thanks, Will. It's a while since I played that song. Well, what have we got in the draw next then? So that was for Angela, by the way. I think we've got some Etta James. Because I can't see very well these days. I think I'd rather go blind.

0: Well, that was a good track. Did you enjoy that, Etta James?
1: Excellent, yeah.
0: Yeah? Absolutely. I'd rather go blind. What do you think? Somebody's written in and said, I want you to do that song. And, you know, I wrote a song about Fanny. Yeah. I wonder if we should do that. What do you think, listeners? Because somebody said they like a bit of Fanny. Was that Roger? Fanny Lee? Anyways, well, let's play this song. Everybody say D, Willie.

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Well, she wanted fancy liquor. They called

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I just want my... Actually, I don't know about you, Will.

Well, there you go. We've had everything today. So, I don't know. What's next? Muddy Water Blues.

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1: Holidaymakers and residents have reacted with fear and confusion after hundreds of anti-migrant demonstrators dressed in black and wearing masks blocked roads in Dover. Footage showed the mob gathering at the Kent port earlier today. The demonstrators are thought to have been protesting against migrants crossing the Channel in small boats. Reform UK have announced that they'd increase the income tax threshold should they win the next general election. The party's Treasury spokesman Robert Jenrick announced the plan at the party's annual conference to a round of applause.
2: The first 15 grand you earn is yours. 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
1: Police have launched a murder investigation after a man died in South London. The fire brigade called officers to an address in Lambeth just after 8:30 on Friday morning. A man in his 30s was found with serious head injuries and was later pronounced dead at the scene. That's the latest from Radio News Hub. I'm John Collins.
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0: was young when he sung that song, but then he got old and something got cold. No more doo-wop at the hop, the cop said. He was dead, bullet through the head.
1: Danny go rap! Danny go rap!
0: In lounge singing and still doing that same song every night, and he couldn't stop. Every night he sang that song. Every night he was at the hop.
1: Danny go rap.

0: When no hope was left inside, you took your life as lovers often do. But I could have told you, Danny, this world was never meant for one as beautiful as you. Can rock it, you can bop it, you can rock it, you can bop it at the hop. Ooh, you can rock it, you can bop it, you can rock it, you can bop it at the hop. Ooh, you can rock it, you can bop it, you rock it, you can bop it at the hop. Ooh, you can rock it, you can bop it, you can rock it, you can bop it at the hop. Ooh, you can rock it, you can bop it, you can rock it, you can bop it at the hop. Ooh.
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1: Do you enjoy the sounds of the 60s? 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
1: Hundreds of intimidating black-clad and masked anti-illegal migrant demonstrators have blocked roads in Dover during a protest. Footage showed the group, which was largely dressed in black and wearing balaclavas, gathering at the Kent port earlier today. The group then marched through the town, chanting, "Stop the boats." Reform UK has used its annual conference to announce that the party would increase the amount at which workers start paying income tax. Treasury spokesman Robert Jenrick said that if the next general election saw his party win, they'd raise the tax threshold to £15,000. Police have launched a murder investigation after a man died in South London. The fire brigade called officers from the Met to an address in Lambeth just after 8:30 yesterday morning. A man in his 30s was found with serious head injuries and pronounced dead at the scene. And Liam and Noel Gallagher have arrived at the Venice Film Festival for the world premiere of their documentary Oasis, Don't Look Back in Anger. Rumours of a follow-up to the tour that it covers have been rife across recent weeks. That's the latest from Radio News Hub. I'm John Collins.
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2: 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I have music from the present day and some fine vintage performances. There will also be some fabulous soloists from both the past and the present. Well, Sunday Bandstand is the name of my show. It's just too good to miss.
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0: 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Me catnip's kicked in.
1: We're back.
2: Hello. We're back. This is the Sonic Tonic Radio Show. That was obviously Brian Driscoll, Julie Driscoll, Brian Auger and the Trinity. Brian Auger and the Trinity, we've said this before, there's only two of them in it.
1: Right.
2: I don't get that.
1: You're allowed to do that, man.
2: Well, I suppose, yeah. Before that was A Night in Tunisia by Jimmy Smith. These are all taken off vinyl, you can probably hear the... I certainly could in that Jimmy Smith one there. Yeah, you can hear the little crackle, crackle, crackle. It's lush, isn't it? Warms the place up. A little bit of crackling. Makes you think the house is on
1: crackling.
2: Fire. Yeah. Love a bit of crackling. A bit of pig scabs.
1: Oh, no.
2: Yeah.
1: No.
2: No. You been up to much?
1: Have I been up to much?
2: Yep.
1: Just clotting on.
2: Yeah. You were at a funeral?
1: Well, I was at Alison Walton's funeral yesterday.
2: Yep.
1: Yeah.
2: I was at a funeral as well. On Wednesday. Dropping like flies, man. You just need to look after yourself out there.
1: It was a lovely funeral.
2: Yeah.
1: Yeah.
2: Good turnout.
1: Yeah, loads of people.
2: Nice.
1: Yeah.
2: She was a well-loved and respected
1: woman.
2: Absolutely. Yes. Yep. Yeah, I was at a family funeral as well. Anyway, the less said about the better. We won the punch-up.
1: Oh, dear. Was that in the bar later?
2: No, that was at this. We don't hang about. No. We're not hanging about. There's something to say, mate.
1: For real.
2: It. we went to a fantastic gig last week.
1: We did.
2: We got
1: Wasn't it great?
2: It was superb. We got some tunes from that coming up.
1: Got some tunes for that, yeah.
2: In the meantime, there's a note in here, and I said this to Michelle earlier. I said, there's a note in here. I says, Guy will... Can I say cream your jeans?
1: Ooh.
2: Before I said... Oh, matron. I said, yeah, Guy will probably cream his jeans when he hears this sustain on this note. Anyway.
1: Can't wait.
2: Possibly. Anyway, here we go.
1: Give me it.
2: This is The Supernatural by John Mayles, Blues Breakers, featuring Peter Green on guitar.
1: Mm-hmm.

me tell you a story. The convict who gets sent down. He's made some mistakes, but he had a hard life. He gets out and vows never to come back. Sets up a successful business and rejoins society. But he feels like he's never accepted the same. This is the story of the cop.

0: I purposely left a bit of dead air there. I purposely left a bit of dead air just to go, wow, to decompress. Christ, yeah, I was going to go straight into that one, but yeah, I missed the button. But yeah, so that was Nats.
1: Yep.
0: With a K, K-N-A-T-S, that we supported, well, didn't, the word support band, it was like an old day, wasn't it? With a pigs gig last week. But what were they like live?
1: They were amazing, absolutely amazing. Just another level.
0: Another level. The best.
1: Every single musician in the band was just absolutely top notch.
0: Yep.
1: Just amazing.
0: I don't know what I was expecting, because Bong 2 played.
1: Yeah. So they were amazing as well.
0: Yeah, they were. Yeah, they were. I was expecting something when I saw Part Chimp was on it as well. We might get to some Part Chimp later. So I kind of expected all the music to be somewhere between Bong, Part Chimp, and like somewhere in the middle there, and then Pigs at the end. And I thought it would all be this kind of heavy.
1: Yeah, I wasn't expecting like full on jazz.
0: No, neither was I. That was it. They were some of the best musicianship I think I've ever seen live.
1: Absolutely.
0: From so close up, when you can actually.
1: And especially it being unexpected was just even better.
0: Yep. Yeah. A lot of people kind of walked out there just.
1: And we weren't standing there going, "What? Why they put this band on?" In between like massive heavy feedback and awesome, you know, like riffage.
0: Uh-huh.
1: But it all worked. Totally worked.
0: It was amazing. They were superb. Anyway, so yeah, that was Nats, and that was Carpet Doctor. They're a Newcastle band. That's off their second album. Mm-hmm. Definitely worth keeping an eye out for. It's called A Good Day in Newcastle. The cover of the album reminds me of the Charlie Hayden Orchestra, because on the cover they're all there's like a load of them, like friends and associates all kind of stood there. And the cover of the Charlie Hayden Orchestra's, there's no Tyne Bridge in the background but they're all kind of lined up like that. It's just the first thing it reminded us of. Anyway, so sticking with this theme of fantastic musicianship and everything that we saw last week.
1: Yeah. So there was another band on called Volca Gentle. I'd never heard of them.
0: I'd never heard of these either.
1: What the hell is this?
0: They were from London, weren't they?
1: Were they? I'm not sure.
0: Yeah, I think they were.
1: They were great.
0: Yeah, they were fun.
1: Weren't they? Just like, it was totally different. Just all sorts of things happening all over the shop, wasn't it? But like, excellent players again.
0: Yep. The bloke, the lead singer, I can't remember his name off the top of my head. These were all lovely people in that. We all sat and had a chat with everybody afterwards.
1: Yeah.
0: But he reminded me of like a young Tim Booth from James.
1: Oh, did he?
0: The way he kind of was all over the stage and sort of commanded the audience and that. Anyway,
1: they're all a bit mad.
0: Performing,
1: but when you talk to them, they're just like lovely people.
0: They were almost really lovely. Human.
1: Almost
0: human. Call this is Volca Gentle with.
1: Creep.
0: It's the second track on the album.
1: Yeah.

0: There you go.
1: That's the sound of my tinnitus right there. Wow.
0: So they played last.
1: Yes, at the show. Yes, I was just bumping their mics a little
0: close.
1: Bit.
0: It's amazing.
1: What a closer. Yeah, that was
0: just riffage.
1: Pigs.
0: Yep. That was called Coyote Call, I think. That's on the latest album. It came out last year, I think.
1: Yep. Yeah.
0: And before that was Voca Gentle.
1: Voca Gentle, as we were saying there.
0: The show was better, weren't they? Than the record.
1: They were superb. I listened to the CD. It's the CD I thought was good, but it was that track that you chose, that was the standout track for me.
0: Yeah.
1: The rest of them sounded.
0: It's a good album.
1: It's a great album. It sounded a lot more polished.
0: Yeah.
1: I didn't think it captured as obviously it was a live show full of energy. And stuff.
0: The live show was just crazy. Wasn't
1: it? So keep an eye out for those. Obviously, you know Pigs, but if you haven't seen Voca Gentle, these are like I say they are.
0: Definitely see Voca Gentle.
1: Down south, see Nats. And keep an eye out definitely for Nats.
0: Yeah.
1: Around Newcastle.
0: Yeah, definitely.
1: Absolutely.
0: Yeah.
1: Anyway, let's get back to funerals.
0: Funerals.
1: So I was at this funeral. I drove down to Solihull. Can you hear my chair squeaking? Hang on.
0: Yeah, it's quite effective, that.
1: I drove down to Solihull for this funeral. And as you do, I kind of booked into the B&B and I thought, I've got...
0: It's quite a drive, that, isn't it?
1: Yeah. I'll tell you what's worth it, the drive back.
0: Aye.
1: It's a nice long drive back, and then you just follow the capital letters on the big blue signs that just say, the North.
0: That's where we're going.
1: And just keep going, hit the North. Aye. So like you do when you got all your ready and you're on your way to the crematorium and that, there were a couple of charity shops.
0: Well,
1: be rude not to really support the local economy. So I popped in, as you do. And I picked this one up. This is Earl Vince and the Valiants, if you know who this is.
0: I know who this is.
1: This was covered by the Rosillos on their debut album. Yeah. Anyway, if you'd like to give us a shout as well, we are on 07961771. Ooh, 7-3. Yeah.
0: We don't get many messages either, do we?
1: We don't, no.
0: It's a little bit sort of lonely here.
1: I know.
0: It's quite sad.
1: This could very well be the last, our last show in these premises. Well, actually, it will be the last show in these premises.
0: It will, aye.

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I sleep with the sun and I ride with the moon, but I feel all right with my noodling spoon. 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

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But when you're married to aches, then you're married for life. You're married to aches.

0: obviously needs no introduction.
1: Interesting choice.
0: Yeah, I love that record.
1: Yeah?
0: Love it.
1: One of your faves?
0: One of my faves, yeah. Another charity shop record, that one was. That was from that Jimi Hendrix Smash Hits album. Fantastic cover. I forget. I saw that the other day who... Dezel Hoffman, I think, was the photographer for that cover. Mm. It's one of these, like... if you've seen the album, yeah, a lot of, obviously you know the album, but it's just got one of those. It could only be of being made when it was made for the cover, like one of the tracks that was on there earlier as well. What we just had on?
1: I like the Moon one.
0: The Moon, yeah, that was a band called The Moon, yes, and it was She's on My Mind from that was another charity. It's for an album called Without Earth. I picked it up for a quid, and it's absolutely mint. It's gorgeous. We had a Red Telephone in there by Love as well. Yep. They're locking him up today and throwing away the key.
1: So he said on that, we are normal and we want our freedom.
0: Yes.
1: Well, it's a Bonzo Dog Band song.
0: Is that the title of the song?
1: That's the title of it. It's called We Are Normal. And that's what they sing. We are normal and we want our freedom.
0: Yeah.
1: That's all they sing all the way through.
0: I think we played it a couple of weeks
1: back. We did play it.
0: Yeah, yeah.
1: But that was 1968 when the Bonzos did that. And that was 1967, that Love song. So they've pinched it, haven't they?
0: They have pinched it. A little tingus.
1: Maybe it's a little parody on Love.
0: Maybe.
1: Must be.
0: Yeah, what else was in there? One of the other albums that I bought purely on the strength of the cover, Raw Sienna by Savoy Brown.
1: Yeah.
0: Very much of its day as well. And then right at the beginning of that... Oh, so the Savoy Brown one, sorry, was about a... Needle and Spoon. I feel okay with my
1: Needle
0: and
1: Spoon. Yeah, I wonder what that is. Yeah.
0: Yep. Before that, I throw that in, Israelites, Desmond Dekker on Pyramid Records. I picked that up in...
1: Classic.
0: I picked that up in Solihull, in between the guest house and the funeral.
1: And punch-ups.
0: cracking. Oh. This is all taken off vinyl. You can probably hear it's all crackled. And at the beginning of this, someone's going to get their head kicked in tonight.
1: So you're buying a lot of records just on the look of the sleeve. I do that as well.
0: Yeah, I'm not buying a lot of them now. I don't go.
1: No.
0: But like, if you see something like Herb Albert Whipped Cream or something like that, you know which album I'm talking about.
1: I do know which
0: album. Yeah, everybody
1: about.
0: Knows it.
1: Yeah.
0: There are whole web pages.
1: But you know, if you're taking a big chance like that, what sort of price would stop you from buying a sleeve, an album that...
0: Pocket money.
1: It'd have to be pocket money.
0: Oh, yeah, kind of whatever. I'll gamble a couple of quid on that, maybe.
1: Yeah.
0: Yep. Fuzz Club Records. I know I mention these guys quite that often.
1: They put some good stuff
0: out. I'm not endorsing them, obviously. They've got a good sales section on their website. fuzzrecords.com or Fuzz Club, I think it might be
1: Fuzz Club. Yeah.
0: Fuzz Club Records. They've got a fantastic sales section on there. CDs from like a quid, and you can go on and you see a band like the Telescopes or something with a real psychedelic looking cover. You're thinking, I'm going to gamble a quid on that.
1: Aye.
0: And I'll
1: probably be 3 quid in postage, though.
0: Well, I normally make up a box. I'll make up like a 30 quid box or something like that, and you'll get like half a dozen. Couple of CDs, couple of bits of vinyl.
1: Aye.
0: Yeah, you can make it like a box just so you're saving on the postage. Yeah. Way. 8 o'clock.
1: No. Aye, first hour's done.
0: First hour's done.
1: Flies by, doesn't it?
0: Doesn't it? Well, I don't know what it's like if you're sitting at home listening to it.
1: Well, I hope it's the same. Or better.
0: I was going to put...
1: Nobody's listening, anyway.
0: Nobody's listening. Nobody's listening. If you want to phone in or message in...
1: Can they phone in? Can somebody phone in?
0: If anyone knows me that can phone in, if you've got my number...
1: No, but there's a telephone number on the wall.
0: Oh, there is.
1: So obviously people can phone, but there's no phone in here.
0: No.
1: So how does that work?
0: I don't know. I know that number up there is for the phone in the office here. But anyway, this is Christ Almighty. Let's stick some tunes on.

0: Get your stuff. So this is
1: you like
0: you
1: a bit
0: need.
1: Of tooling, do you?
0: Oh yeah. That was Dharma for one from 1968. This
1: it's
0: was
1: funny. They got all upset when they got classed as prog. So what was that then? Drum solo and everything.
0: I know.
1: Come on, lads.
0: Superb.
1: That's good, like, really good.
0: Yeah. Before that was I Got a Move by the Kinks. That's a B side.
1: What's a B side to?
0: I can't remember now.
1: Early.
0: I Got a Move. I think it is. It might be.
1: All day.
0: It might be that one. Maybe, yes, anyway. Before that, Dropout Boogie by Captain Beefheart and the Magic Band and Not a Touch of Earth by the Doors. We've got a little, not a surprise because it's not quite finalised yet, so I shouldn't really say anything, but...
1: But I'm going to.
0: If you know Pamela Debar, the writer, who obviously I'm with the band, good friends with... just about everybody in rock and roll through this that went through Laurel Canyon in the 60s and everything. Trying to arrange a short. She's going to pick some records.
1: But she's in California.
0: Yeah.
1: Right. So are you going to ring her?
0: Yeah. Some point. I've had a private detective on it, and I've managed to track her down where she lives. So I'm stalking. I'm now stalking Pamela DeBoss.
1: You're going to give her a tinkle.
0: She's had enough tinkles, thank you very much.
1: Do you think she'll answer?
0: If she thinks there's a tinkle at the end of it, she
1: might.
0: Well,
1: there you go.
0: I've no idea.
1: There you go, promise her a tinkle, you'll be all right.
0: Yeah, what you got coming on?
1: There's some new stuff. Some new records I've been listening to through the week, and I think they're really good.
0: Yeah,
1: let's hear them.
0: I'll stick them on.
1: Mm-hmm.

0: Go on then, tell us about them.
1: Ooh, who was that? The end of that then?
0: That was, yes.
1: Those are all brand. These have all come out in the last, I don't know, couple of weeks. That was Chelsea Wolf, that last one there.
0: Go ahead.
1: Called Seethe.
0: Seethe, I like
1: Seethe.
0: It.
1: Seethe. Yeah. From an album called The Dark. I don't think it's... there's not a physical release on that one, so you can stream it, Chelsea Wolf. It'll be on all your waddy doodies. The one before that, I think she's from America. The one before that was M83 or M83. Never heard of them, but they've been around for 20 odd years. Whatever. That was called Blister Sunrise. Dead 80s sort of.
0: Yeah.
1: You said it straight away, didn't you? That's like slow dive.
0: Yeah.
1: Kind of.
0: Yeah, slow dive. That's what I think.
1: French, them.
0: Yeah, I like that.
1: And before that was Fat Dog. You've heard of them already.
0: I like Fat Dog. Yeah.
1: See, I've never heard of any of these, and I've just discovered them this week.
0: Yeah. I think we played Fat Dog.
1: Did we ever play them before? Well,
0: yeah, we have played them before. Let's go to St Dinosaur Jr.
1: Lovely.

0: get in. That was Night Beats. That was Crypt by Night Beats. That's a fairly piece of contemporary, fairly new psych. Before that, Kiss Off, the Violent Femmes. Lost in Music, The Fall. That was a request for Mal, listening in Whitley Bay.
1: Yes. Oh, Mal.
0: Aye, Mal, you're right. Trying to think how many other covers The Fall did.
1: Nah, you're asking the wrong
0: thing. I know they did Victoria.
1: Did the Kings?
0: Yeah. And they did the Black Monk theme, which was originally the Monk theme. The Monks. Not nice legs, shame about
1: the
0: face.
1: Not monks. The Monks.
0: No, Black Monk theme Monks. Mm-hmm. 60s Nugget Monks. Yeah, and they did quite a few the other day. I was having a look through. Yeah, if you know any others, give them a shout. Give us a shout on...
1: Just give us a shout.
0: Just give us a shout on 0796177173. It's not hard.
1: It's easy.
0: You can... You can reverse the charges if you want.
1: Who is?
0: Jesus Christ.
1: Reverse the charges.
0: What we got? I'm going to have to stick some on because I'm... Right, I'll stick that on.
1: Might as well.

0: was tidy.
1: That was washing machine.
0: I like that.
1: Sonic Youth. Yeah, nice one. Quite a long. Yeah, before that. What were we on, man? That I kind of. I've lost my page. I've lost my page. Never mind. Yeah, I know that one was washing machine. I don't know what the rest of it was. I've kind of lost myself a little bit there. That was a good one. Oh, we did have a. Oh, that was it. No, it's not.
0: Go on then.
1: Hang on. Oh, yes, it was. Hang Wire, the Pixies.
0: Oh, that's right.
1: From Doolittle. Not Doolittle.
0: Bossa Nova.
1: I think. And A Strange Day by The Cure.
0: Of course it was.
1: Started it with The Cure, that was it.
0: Yeah. That's right. We've had The Oracle on.
1: The Oracle.
0: The Oracle's.
1: Martin. The Oracle.
0: Martin the Oracle.
1: Right, so we were looking for Fall covers. Covers that The Fall did.
0: They haven't done many.
1: Go on then.
0: I Can Hear the Grass Grow.
1: That's the one I was trying to think of.
0: That was the one you were after. Ghost in My House.
1: Forgot about that.
0: White Lightning. War. It says that's a slap happy song.
1: A slap happy song.
0: Does that make any sense to you? No. I'm not a fool. I'm not that up on the fool. Why Are People Grudgeful? Are you recognising these?
1: Yeah, I recognise that. I didn't realise.
0: Xanadu.
1: Xanadu.
0: Xanadu. Xanadu. It can't be that.
1: I wonder if you wore the leotard.
0: Who else did... Didn't like Manfred Mann or something do a song called Xanadu or something?
1: Dave D. Dozy Beak.
0: Dave D. Dozy Beak. That's it. He's written it, man. Dave D. D. D. B. M. T. I'm such a dafty.
1: Dave D. Dozy Beak.
0: Dozy Beak. That's exactly what he's put there. A Day in the Life. I'm assuming that's
1: the Beatles. Oh, I forgot about that as well, yeah. It's on the Sgt. Pepper. What was it? Sgt. Pepper Knew My Father album, right, that the NME released years ago.
0: Right. Rolling Danny. Is it Rolling and Danny or is it Rolling Danny? I'm not sure.
1: No idea.
0: Mr. Pharmacist.
1: Mr. Pharmacist, yeah. I forgot about that one.
0: Folding Money. Houston. I Hate You. Junk Man. I think that's it. That's a lot, though.
1: That is a lot. Yes, that is.
0: Thanks,
1: a lot.
0: Martin.
1: Thanks for that. Yes.
0: Yeah.
1: Nobody's messaged in yet. I tell you what.
0: Not a single person.
1: First person to message in on 07961 771 073 will get a free puppy while stocks last. If we run out of puppies, Guy will come round and service your washing machine.

0: That was right. Superb.
1: TV Priest.
0: TV Priest, yes, I like that.
1: That was, just so you know, they've got a, that's what the song's called. They've got an album coming out, new album, later this year.
0: Oh, yeah.
1: Before that was Proto Martyr. Yeah, they were like awesome that. Well, as well. That was called Feed the Sewer. I've got no idea where they're from, who they are, or nothing, but they're just mint.
0: I like this, yes.
1: And before that was Kay Flay, again.
0: Ants. Put your big boots on and go kill some ants.
1: That was a brilliant, brilliant song.
0: Nice.
1: All brand new, all just come out in the last week or so.
0: Oh, that's excellent. Mm. Oh, hang on a minute, what's that?
1: What?
0: Will you shut that dog up, man? Shut him up! We said the first one to message in can have a free puppy, and Trev has just won a Rottweiler. Trev, it's here. I'll stick it in the air. I'll stick it in the box in the kitchen for you. It'll be here.
1: You have to bribe them, isn't it?
0: Yeah, you'll have to. Yeah, you can come up. You can come up, pick it up anytime. Yes.
1: You've got to come and collect it, though.
0: You do. Yeah, of course. Yeah. If someone doesn't want cats, Gerard and Debbie listening in Gainsborough.
1: Gainsborough?
0: Gainsborough.
1: Wow.
0: Down south, isn't it? Well, pretty they much. Don't think it is down south. They think it's up north. But
1: nah, it's not north.
0: It's quite far. Yeah, it's quite far south. It's just outside of Lincoln.
1: That's
0: I think
1: south.
0: It's in Lincolnshire. That's it's nice. South. It's nice. Hello, Debbie and Jez. Oh, and I think this is possibly Martin. We're talking about...
1: Everybody's come to life. What's
0: I know, I know. Junkman is by the Groundhogs. I Hate You by the Monks. Play the original Mr. Pharmacist sometime. Yes, we should do that. We should do that, definitely. What else we got there? Death Stepping Out by The Fall. First thing on the vinyl from 78.
1: Albert Camus.
0: Where they got the name. Sets the agenda for the whole canon.
1: Canon.
0: Yes. I thought I'd better pronounce it like that.
1: Because of Albert.
0: What else we got here? Oh, Mal's messaged in as well.
1: Mal's got the answer.
0: Yep, Mal has got the answer. Why there's a... It's pretty quiet on the text tonight. Everyone's at the Whitley Bay Film Festival. Yes, that's didn't coming round again. We try to get tickets for... What was it again? One of the ones at the Lighthouse. Yes, the tickets are selling out fast. Mm. So if you can get them for the Whitley Bay Film Festival... have a look, it's all on social media. And then I think that's of Martin again. The Fall, the group by all which all others are measured. Yeah.
1: No.
0: Not bad. No. Anyway, the dogs have quietened down. Yeah. I thought I'm going to read this out, you know, because I don't know what this... Right.
1: Mm.
0: What? Now, this is a... I'll stop that a minute. Right.
1: It's not happening.
0: This is a... I know, it's not... Well, because the thing is alive.
1: You didn't play it?
0: Oh, I didn't play it. Right, never mind. I found a letter. I mentioned this
1: letter.
0: Mentioned this the other week and I never read it out. So,
1: yeah.
0: This is my favourite charity shop find of all time. So I was looking for some weird music to go on in the background. I'll stick it on.
1: Like a bed.
0: Like
1: pro radio.
0: But bear in mind, I've got no idea what this... here it comes. I've got no idea what... That's his phone. Farting away.
1: Yeah, forget about it.
0: Yeah, let me just hear what this sound is. Hang on. I found a... Oh, no headphones on, don't worry about it.
1: Nothing in there.
0: I picked up a book in a charity shop the other week and this came out. So,
1: yeah,
0: with Creepy Santa. It's a typed letter to the neighbour. Number 2, Ivor Street. Top floor, flat. Dear neighbour, we met once in September and I'm writing this note as I didn't manage to speak to you in person. That should be, yeah, right.
1: Alan Robson, it's not, is it Robson's love songs type thing?
0: Yeah, right, yeah, yes. I'll better start this again, yeah. We met, so this is a neighbour, this is a letter that fell out of a book in a charity shop that I picked up the other week. Dear neighbour, we met once in September and I'm writing this note as I didn't manage to speak to you in person before going on holidays. When you're listening to this, by the way, you have to imagine that I talk like someone called Angelina who signed the letter.
1: Right.
0: Right. Okay. So it's not me. Yeah. On Thursday the 17th of October, you had guests over until 11:30 p.m. And then as my younger daughter was sick, I was in her bedroom and my middle daughter got woken by something. banging against the wall. You and your
1: what
0: partner...
1: What was it?
0: Well, you and your partner were having sex. And we could hear you several times through the night. My husband mentioned that he'd heard the noise the previous week, and my daughter had heard it another time. But this time, I was awake, and I realised the insulation of the house wasn't as good as I'd thought. Maybe you're those who experience some noise from our side. We're a loud family. We have 14 months in the house without hearing the previous neighbour. Hence...
2: She means business when she says hence.
1: Just for the listener, those, you're genuinely hence. Reading this from the...
2: This is
1: the piece of paper that he's found in a
0: book. Hence, we couldn't believe that we can hear so much now through our common wall. May I ask you if it's possible to please move your bed away from the wall a little? This might help. We will try to lower the volume and be less noisy ourselves. Your understanding will be greatly appreciated. And then she finishes off by saying, feel free to pop in and say hello. We're the one with the pampas grass outside the front door. All the best, Angelina, Nicholas, Innes, Louise and Olivia, 1A Iver Street.
1: Oh my god,
0: that was it. So yeah,
1: what book was this in?
0: It was a big it was just a little bit like it was a photography.

0: Immigrant Boogie by Ghost Poet. I love that. It starts off like really ominous. Before that, the light was about to change, seriously channeling a bit of a Hawkwind's Ogon Accumulator, I think, possibly, and started off there with Hidden Fields by The Telescopes. I think I may have inadvertently earlier on a couple of these texts that have come on. Some of them are from Martin, some of them are from Trevor. So I may have accidentally said Trevor when it was Martin and Martin when it was Trevor. It's all going here, you know. It's all go. Anyway, we've got other listeners in. So, Chelsea and Roman are also sitting having a listen.
1: Hello, Chelsea and Roman.
0: We're all out of free puppies, unfortunately. Mm-hmm. The puppies have gone.
1: Yeah.
2: Been taken.
0: But I tell you what, ask your mum, say, Lee said, you got to go out and get your puppy tomorrow.
2: Ooh.
0: Yeah. You got some butthole surfers coming on, haven't you?
1: Yeah, put some butthole surfers on.
0: Got it.

0: don't give a fuck about the FBI. I don't give a fuck about the CIA. I don't give a fuck about the CIA.
1: Hold over. Hold on.
2: Shit, roll down the window.
1: Hold on a second. You
3: got a
1: cigarette?
3: No, I don't have a cigarette. Hold on a second.
4: Let me do the talking.
5: May I see your driver's license and registration?
4: Certainly.
5: What you doing?
4: Chewing chocolate.
5: Where'd you get it?
4: Doggy dropped it.
5: Carry on.
6: Everyone knows this town is gonna blow.

0: Disasters.
1: That's my favourite Kennedy's album. It's just amazing.
2: That's great. And, yeah, I took the wrong time to eat a mouthful of peanuts, didn't I?
1: You did.
2: Yeah.
1: Before that was Butthole Surfers. When they sold out and signed to Capitol Records. But it's a great album. Love it.
2: Fantastic. Fantastic. We're going to keep the talk to a minimum. We haven't got... This might be our last show. Well, it's going to be our last show in this building. But things happening with Sonic Tonic. We're not quite... things are happening.
1: It's not the last Sonic Tonic.
2: It's not the last Sonic Tonic. No, but it's the last time we are going from this building. This is... Thursday by Morphine.

0: That wasn't a good fade. That isn't a very good fade at all. Is it? It's because I haven't got the headphones on.
1: Yeah, we're just sort of fade that. We're running out of time. We've just had a little message in from Trev in South Armagh again, just saying, mention Robin Hitchcock is going to be at the Gateshead Central Bar. Oh, at the Central Bar. 27th of September, 30 quid. He's flying over from South Armagh for it. That should be a good gig. That definitely should be a good gig. Shall we get to this last set?
2: Yes.
1: Hopefully we might run over. I don't know. Hopefully not. Let's, what we got coming up? Nah, fuck it. Just put it on.
3: I'm a bit like a soldier. The way I wear no

0: Are you sure you turn that microphone off? Are you sure? Are you sure? That was the Sonic Tonic Radio Show with Lee Dixon on Lionheart Radio. We will return in 2 weeks. Until then, stay cool, won't ya?
1: And Guy as well. Sorry, I'm using an old jingle
0: there. Yeah,
1: right. Sorry. Yeah, right, here's back to the real world.

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Coming up, we've got some music from one of our local bands. 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

That was a track from the 1990s here on Lionheart Radio 107.3 FM. Coming up, we've got some music from one of our local bands. 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